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1: Close your eyes. Yes, I know you need her too. So give her what she wants. Love her at the meat parade.

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Gate 1, darkness, the world of demons. Gate 2, my guards are watching you. Gate 3, only evil lives here. Gate 4, there's no way out. Gate 5, field of fire. Gate 6, pick up your weapons and fight. Fight! Fight! And dance with the

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Viva los DJ. I couldn't believe what I was living, so I called my friend Johnny and I said to him, Johnny, la gente está muy loca.

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reality that we all exist in. We have access to this reality through our senses. 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

in light, I find insight, fundamental movement. So when it's black, this insomniac, take an original tack, keep the beast in my nature under ceaseless attack. I get no sleep, I can't get no sleep.

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3: The D-Devils have now taken over control. 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

Stop the music. The game's over. You will now have to challenge time and open the gates to a new era. 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

Yeah, that was really rubbing tune and the Sean goes down. Mamadou MMX, nobody heard from.

New trance remix that we'll get with Lovers, Gonna Be My Lover. This guy knows from Finland Private at the Caribbean, he's a private. Og jeg ved, at Mads fra Herning, en af mine faste lytter, han kan godt lide de numre.

Queen, Red Buren, Ping Pong og Gigo de Angosino. Hvad siger I til det her? Det betyder Bryan Adams, Summer of 69, Chits at It, It's Around, Castle on the Hill, featuring Summer of 69.

Ja, god gamle Jermaine Stewart med Paper Lit Up. We don't have to take our clothes off. Så bliver det noget mere country-inspireret. Alan Jackson.